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1: He yelled, "Dig him up!"
0: and let Sue fly. Hands went up and people hit the floor. He wasted two kids that ran for the door. I'm Mike D and I get respect. Your cash and your jewelry is what I expect.
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0: MCA was with it and he's my ace, so I grabbed a piano player and

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1: Yeah, ladies, I know you're tired of the same old thing. 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

0: All right, so we're talking about the different traits you've seen in men that have been raised by their mom and their grandma and their aunts. Well, good morning. It's Dee Dee in the morning. J. Cruz, Trey G, and comedian J.J. Williamson. We're all talking about that's what Mace said. Mace says that he can see the difference. Mace yeah. said that men, what do you say, men that are raised by women...
1: Don't take criticism, Will.
0: Not at all.
2: And Mace knows that all men.
0: All right. Well, let's see what you say. Here's James. James, what are the different traits you've seen in men that's been raised by their moms? What do you think?
3: I kind of agree with Jay Cruz on that. I know a female who has three sons, and, I mean, they all ended up being, you know, gay. I'm not blaming it on her, but I will say it does make them more sensitive, more feminine. And I even have a son that's estranged from me, and he's very sensitive. He was raised by his mom, very emotional, and... yeah, goes back and forth with the argument and all that. And the two sons that I raised by myself, I instilled a lot of manliness into them, and they work on cars and much more stiff, shall I say. So, yeah, it definitely makes a difference.
0: Okay.
3: You got to have that manhood balance, absolutely.
0: Yeah, I agree with that. Thank you very much for that, James. Thank you. What's wrong with you, JJ?
4: Jay say, look, y'all can't go play yet, but drop that motor for me real quick.
0: Drop that motor.
4: Drop that motor, though. Give me that forehead screwdriver. Shut up. Then you can go play.
0: But look, you got to know the difference.
4: Yeah, you got to know the difference. For real.
0: Here is Jane Doe. Jane, listen, what are the different traits you've seen in men that have been raised by their mom, their grandma, their aunts? What do you see?
5: So what I see is that men who are raised by their moms or their grandmothers, it seems like they're more prone to want women to kind of take care of them or have that 50-50 mindset or, you know, or live on a woman and, you know, kind of have that expectation that they see a woman as their financial resource because they're often, you know, asking women for money.
6: You don't think the woman has anything to do with that?
5: Well, absolutely she does. But then if the woman was raised by another woman, she's gonna be a provider. So she's used to being a provider, and then if she raises a son, she's still a provider, and then that son is raised to have that expectation to think that, oh, women are supposed to help me out, or they're supposed to do for me. And so oftentimes they're not as, I don't believe, as financially responsible, or I don't feel like they need to carry the weight of a household. They feel like they need help more, they ask for help more.
6: I see what you're saying. I can see the correlation there.
0: All
6: between
0: right.
6: that.
0: Jane Doe, do you have children? Do you have any kids?
5: I have one child, but she's old. She's an adult. She has her own responsibility, and she is a go-getter, but she doesn't take care of men because she didn't see me take
0: Come
5: care of
0: them. I know that's right. Jane says she ain't seen me do that. I know. Oh, thank you very much for your call. I appreciate it. Here's Portia. Portia, what are the different traits you've seen in men that have been raised by their moms?
7: I don't think it's a different trait thing. What I think is it's about being raised by emotionally mature human beings in general.
0: Okay.
7: If you are raised by somebody that is not emotionally mature or they lack accountability, they're going to pass that down to you.
0: Okay. Good
7: so point. I don't think it's because you have some men and women who are in the household with both parents. The father might be soft and the mother's the disciplinarian. It's about holding your child responsible for their actions and loving them at the same time.
0: All right. Thank you. Portia sound really together right there.
1: Interesting perspective on it.
0: All right, David, real quick, we're talking about the different traits you've seen in men that have been raised by their mom, their grandma, their aunts. What have you seen?
8: Well, being raised by my mom and my grandmother, I noticed that it's how you're being raised by that woman. My mother was tough. And I compared myself to some of the guys that was raised by fathers, and they were weak. They were lazy. And it's the way your mother raised you. And don't get me wrong. Do you need that man in your life? Yes, because I see how I raised my son. And I see even till this day, I need a man's perspective on things. But the way my mother raised me, it was second to none. And I can compete with anybody in this world, black, white, red, green, or blue, or man or woman.
0: Okay,
8: thank you. Way your mother raised you.
0: I like that. Thank you very much for your call, David. All right, listen, what do you think about this, the different traits you've seen in men that have been raised solely by their mom, their grandma, their aunts? What do you see? What do you think? 833, talk to Dee Dee.
4: That's 833-825-5233. 33.
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0: Now get on out here.
1: All righty. Good morning, Dee Dee, in the morning. I need to have a conversation with everybody in the studio. You know, we're always hearing people talk about somebody got a big bag.
2: Big bag, okay. Big bag.
1: Yeah, everybody will say that. So listen, J. Cruz, Trey, and JJ, we're going to find out if you guys do, because these are the signs that you have the spirit of a big bag. I like to eat. Let's go.
3: We ain't got to go through the list. I already seen it. I know mine big.
1: Okay, wait. Do you have snacks on deck at all times?
3: I don't really snack a lot.
1: Oh, J. Cruz does.
3: Yeah, for sure you do.
4: His back's so big.
1: I mean, this dude here.
5: For a little dude, right? I got a big back.
1: Yeah, okay, all right. Talking about food a lot. That would be all of us here. I know I talk about food a lot.
5: Yeah, for real. You got the biggest back when it comes to
1: that.
5: You know,
1: they say this, talking about food a lot, when you talk about what you ate, what you're about to eat.
5: That's definitely you, though.
1: Yeah, I would be the spirit of a big back.
4: You start thinking about food that you're going to cook 3 days later.
1: Okay, here's another one. Now, this one, you know you got a big back. You can identify a soda smell.
3: Soda
1: Pepper, smell. Right? Like, yeah. Or a Fanta Orange?
5: Yeah,
1: I can smell that. A Dr. Pepper?
3: Big Red.
1: Big Red.
5: I can smell cola.
1: Dr. Pepper, I can really smell.
5: Oh, yeah.
4: That Big Red, you need to shake that before you drink it.
5: Poison.
1: All right. You finish other people's meals.
4: Big bag.
1: That's
4: J. Cruz. That's J. Cruz. Oh, yeah,
5: as long as it's not soup.
1: Yeah, but J. Cruz, you guys, I promise you.
4: You gonna pick out of that?
1: Right.
5: I will not.
1: If you eat a half of your That's burrito good. And it's still sitting there, and you may just get up to get a soda, he'll be like, you want that? It's like, right. I'm still eating.
4: Yes. J. Sure. Cruz will pat it to make sure you gonna get it.
1: So you don't
4: pat it. He'll pat it.
1: He'll be like, since you didn't touch it, you keep it.
4: You can get it.
1: Yeah. They said this. Here's another spirit of a big bag. You always get the itis after you eat.
3: Yeah. I mean, that's everybody, though. You gotta lay down after you eat.
1: Yeah.
3: Just got to. Yeah. You be tired.
1: Your timeline shows you recipes in restaurants to try.
5: That sounds like Trey, though.
1: Do you have that, Trey?
3: Well, yeah, a lot of content creators do that. You go to different spots, different places. It's also advertising for the business.
5: For sure.
3: Yeah. You know what I'm saying?
1: I agree. I'm with you on that. I like to see the restaurants. They'll come up and,
5: I like business.
1: Signs you have the spirit of a big bag. You often create experimental and questionable food combinations.
3: Come on. I created a spaghetti sandwich one time. Spaghetti sandwich.
4: Damn.
3: So what you do is you get the spaghetti, then you get you two pieces of bread.
1: I'm surprised you get two.
3: Yeah, you get two pieces of bread. You get two pieces of bread, but you got to put the bread in garlic, garlic powder.
1: Oh, wow.
3: Butter and garlic powder.
5: Oh.
3: Flip the bread in that, put it in the oven, let it bake for a little minute, and then you put the spaghetti on top of one of the breads, put the other bread on top of it, you got your spaghetti sandwich.
1: And then you cut it in half and stuff, too.
3: There you go.
1: Okay, can I tell you why? Because my brother used to make spaghetti sandwich. He'd only get one piece of bread. It'd be like, I just want a snack. He'd get one piece of bread, put some spaghetti in it, fold it.
3: Yeah.
5: I mean, that's quick and easy.
1: Yeah, fold his bread and be on about his business.
4: Those are signs of a struggle.
5: That is struggle.
3: Facts.
4: That sounds like low refrigerator cunt. Nothing in that refrigerator.
1: Hey, nah, I grew up down like that. That's that struggle background.
3: Yeah, nah.
1: These are the signs of the spirit of a big bag. Let me see. Here it is. Oh, here's one. Your snacks turn into a full meal.
3: Oh yeah, for sure.
1: You have top tier reward status at fast food restaurants or coffee shops.
5: That's a tray.
3: No. Nowadays, though, if you download the app, it might be something to it.
5: For sure.
3: Might be something to it.
1: Here's the signs again. You have the spirit of a big bag. You have a thorough opinion and ranking of fast food restaurants. You know, you rank them like this one here.
5: Oh, yeah.
1: And this was ranked here.
3: Yeah, they got the best fries.
1: Right.
5: The floor was dirty here.
1: You have a no leftovers mindset. You clear your plate every time. You don't take nothing home.
3: Yeah. That one is a real one. That's for all the people that used to get in trouble for throwing food away when they was a kid.
1: Yeah.
5: Me.
1: No leftover mindset. All right. And then finally, the signs you are they have the spirit of a big bag. You hear just somebody mention food, and suddenly you starving. You're like, ooh, I'm starving.
3: Facts.
5: I'm starving every morning.
1: Ooh, you hear my stomach? We always say that. Did you hear my stomach?
3: You don't know how many times y'all done ordered breakfast and I ain't getting nothing, and then I'd be like, damn, I wonder if I can cozy up to one of them real
5: quick. Right. This boy's so hard-headed.
4: Hey, guys, like, why Trey sitting by me?
3: Right.
5: We were all on that list, though.
1: Yeah,
5: I like that.
1: I think you were on it more. All right. Signs, you have the spirit of a big bag.
5: Ow!
1: It's Dee Dee in the morning.
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0: All right, listen. Hi, it's Didi in the morning. We're all here. There goes J. Cruz, Trey G, and comedian J.J. Williamson. We're going to play the $1,000 minute game. We have a contestant. I believe it's Rika. Rika is standing by. But according to this, you guys, and this is so real, they say the average person will spend, and the fact that they even calculated this, the average person will spend 39 hours this year staring at the inside of the refrigerator. You know how you go in there looking for something
1: and just,
0: to eat?
1: And just stand there? Why we do that?
2: 39
0: hours. Hoping something's going to
1: pop out of
0: here. Yeah. What am I going to eat in here?
1: Facts. You ain't got nothing in there but condiments.
0: No. I be opening mine up looking for a soda going, did I miss one in here somewhere?
1: Right. It's somewhere up in this thing.
3: Yeah,
1: be behind the milk.
0: But we will stare at the inside of that refrigerator a total of 39 hours.
1: But you know what it is, too. We come back to it. So we'll look at it, we'll close it, go sit down, do something, then come back to it and open it again.
0: Mm-hmm.
1: Yeah.
3: Like
1: yeah.
3: It's going to be an extra egg in there.
4: It's time to boss up with a bag. You got the answers. We got that bread. $1,000 all for you with the $1,000 Minute Game. Exclusively on Didi and

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1: Get up and get turned up with DD in the morning.
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0: 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It's Dee Dee in the morning on V103.
1: We're JJ Fat and we're here to rock. Rhymes like ours could never be stopped. C is three of us and I know we're fresh. Party rockers, non-stoppers, and our names are deaf. C, the J is for just, the other for jamming. The F is for fresh, A-N-D, deaf. Behind the turntables is DJ Train. Mixing and scratching is the name of the game. Now here's a little something about nosy people. It's not real hard, it's plain and simple, baby D.

0: But anyway, let me just say good morning to you.
1: Yes. Yep. Good morning.
0: I got everybody. The voices you hear would be J. Cruz, Trey G, and comedian J.J. Williamson. Uh-huh. Now, guys, we need to talk about Ice Spice. Oh. And the fight that happened at McDonald's. What did you call it, Trey? It was a what?
2: She got a McAss whooping.
0: All right.
1: Yeah. Super, it looked like it was super size.
0: Yeah. A McBeatdown.
2: A McBeatdown.
0: That's sad.
1: Damn.
0: Let me tell you how crazy it is. So everybody saw this video of Ice Spice sitting in a McDonald's. A girl comes up to her. They start fighting. Next thing you know, it ends up in the streets.
2: Right.
0: This was all over social media, so much so that even Charles Barkley. Charles Barkley was talking about it. What was it, on Inside NBA?
1: Yeah.
0: All right, y'all take a listen.
3: Presented by McDonald's, Chuck.
4: I hear they got some slappy Happy Meals over there.
5: What that mean?
4: Ice Spice got slapped at McDonald's?
5: Oh, come on, man.
4: What you doing at McDonald's in the middle of the night, Ice Spice? Come on, stop that.
5: Chuck, what'd you call slappy Happy
4: Meal? They got a slappy Happy Meal over there.
6: Check is happening again.
4: Clap, man. Ice Spice eat in peace.
6: Georgia Tech at it again, right?
4: Can you
6: now
4: believe that, Shaq? She should have slapped her in the face with a Big Mac.
0: Now, okay, you guys, this is crazy that it's gotten to the inside of the NBA.
1: Yeah, for real.
0: That everybody's talking about. But haven't we all had some of these fights sometimes? Like, haven't you ever had a fight where, you know, it was in a crazy place you would never expect anybody? Absolutely. I told you, I got into a fight one time, my sister, in the front of a club, in the lobby of a club. We threw hands in the
2: turned you every which way but loose, didn't she?
0: Yeah. She flung me. You know, that's the girl. We get flung.
2: Did y'all fight naked one time at a hotel?
0: We fought naked in a hotel. Yeah. Thanks, Trey.
7: Good memories.
1: Ass cheeks everywhere. Yeah.
0: Thanks, Trey. I just gotten out the shower.
1: Damn. Now you have to get back in because you got dirty.
0: You sweaty.
1: You got sweaty.
0: It got scary for me. Let me tell you why. Because, you know, this is sisters. And I got on top of her, on her chest, and I was like right there by her face. But this is the crazy sister of mine. And I was scared she was going to bite it.
7: Yeah.
0: You know what I'm saying? Yeah. I thought she was going to gnaw it all up. You know, like,
1: yeah, whatever. Look, you swinging, all you hear her say.
0: Yeah, I got scared because she's that ignorant. I got a real ignorant sister like that. So I was like, uh-oh, this fight got to end because I know her.
6: Yeah,
0: that's nasty, but it's true. Hey, Trey, you talking about me getting into a fight with my sister. Your sister beat you up in the kitchen with a jean jacket. You got into a fight in the kitchen.
2: I knew you was going to bring that up. That's why I had to bring yours up first.
1: Yes, I did. Because you knew she was coming.
2: Yeah, I knew she was coming. She with me in the kitchen with a jean jacket. But I've also gotten into a fight at the bathroom at school.
0: Okay.
2: At the fur. Yeah, we all got into it at the fur. Yeah, so it's been a couple different
0: times. I want everyone to know something real quick before we get on with it. I love the way Trey says fair. I don't know what it is about the fur. Yeah. I love the way he says it. Okay, J. Cruz, where's the craziest place you've been? You've gotten into a fight at?
7: Oh, it wasn't the place that was so crazy. It was probably one of my craziest fights. I got jumped by the two biggest dudes ever possible in the club.
1: Damn.
7: While I'm hosting.
1: Damn.
7: But I lost the fight, but these two dudes should have knocked me out cold. They was twice my weight. I took those punches like a professional boxer.
0: Right. Yeah, you know what? I love people who lose a fight because you have to have some kind of
7: you
0: win.
7: You got to find this.
0: You got to find a win.
7: The silver lining.
2: All J. Cruz heard was, get the microphone.
7: Well, I did have the mic in my hand. Now, security came, like when I was getting up, not off the ground because I never touched the ground. He's like, man, you took that punch, J. Cruz.
0: That's great.
7: Thank you, bro.
0: Man, he got him a medal for that one. Look at him. I like it, you know. And you know what you also should think about when you tell that story? It took two big dudes to beat you.
7: Exactly.
0: See? Not one.
7: They should be disappointed in themselves.
0: JJ, a fight. The craziest place you got into a fight.
1: I don't want to talk about mine.
0: What?
1: That's embarrassing.
0: Where were you? When
1: in the bathroom stall.
2: Not in the stall.
1: I was in the stall. Draws at the ankle. Do you hear me? And I got whooped to sleep.
2: No.
1: Not only did he whoop my ass, he let me wipe my ass, and then he whooped me.
7: No. I can't.
1: And then had another turn me around and put my head in the toilet.
7: What's this, a movie scene?
1: Oh, dirty dog.
0: This is horrible.
1: And he flushed it.
7: Okay.
1: Look, man.
0: You
1: man,
0: swallowed water?
1: I swallowed water. Toilet water. Man, when I got up and raised my head, I looked at this man. I said, before you hit me again, let me ask you something. Why are you doing me like this?
7: Like this. Not a conversation.
1: Like this. I lost, look, not only did I lose my manhood, I lost my girl. I had to walk
0: home.
1: Hold on
0: a second. He beat you so bad you had to ask that question. Hold on.
1: Hold up, dude.
0: And when you out of breath,
1: why you doing me like this? I'm sorry.
7: Okay. I'm sorry.
1: You can have my lunch money, buddy.
0: I want
1: buddy.
0: Everybody to know right now. Hey, Trey, I see why your daddy says JJ is his favorite.
2: Me too.
0: He said, me too.
1: I ain't never got whooped like that.
0: Damn, JJ. All right, here's the deal, y'all. You got a memory? You all right?
1: Yeah, I'm all right.
0: All right.
1: I'm crying, gotta, but I'm all right.
0: Y'all can be honest and you can remain anonymous.
2: Yes.
0: Just to save your own self-respect.
1: Yeah, and
0: if
1: be real
0: like
1: with it, man.
0: But be real if you took that ASS with me. Come on.
2: Take
0: all right. We want to know. Ice Spice threw hands inside of McDonald's. We want to know the craziest place you got into a fight. Mm. All right. 833. Talk to Dee Dee.
1: That's 833-825-5233.
0: It's Dee Dee in the morning.
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1: Good morning. It's Didi in the Morning. Guys, listen, I gotta talk to you about something.
2: Ooh.
1: I saw a list and it said 7 times a man will regret losing a good woman. Only 7? 7 times. Tell me if you, and I know it's happened to all you guys. Ready? Number 1, when he realizes no one else is gonna love him so purely. Not for his money, not for his looks, but for the man he truly is.
3: Mm.
1: That's when y'all look up and go, dang it, that was a good one. Who really loved me?
3: Yeah. And then we started thinking also, though, she didn't love me for myself neither.
1: Okay.
3: she wanted something out of me too, though.
1: No, she didn't. She didn't want nothing. She didn't want your looks.
3: Count.
1: She didn't want your money.
3: Count.
1: She just loved you for who you truly. This is when y'all miss it. These are 7 times a man will regret losing a good woman. Here's the number 2. When life gets hard. And she ain't no longer there. She ain't checking on you.
3: Mm-hmm.
1: She ain't there to calm your storms. You be like, dang.
3: Now, that's a good one.
1: I let go of a good
4: woman. That is
1: good,
4: because that happened to me before.
3: That's a good one. Yeah, that's a good one. Because when it get hard, you be like, damn, ain't nobody on my team no more.
1: Okay.
3: That's a good one.
1: Here's another one. They said the times when you guys regret losing a good woman, when he tries to replace her and fails every time. Y'all try to replace that good woman with another, you be like, damn.
3: Hell nah.
1: You can't seem to find it.
4: Nope. Yeah, you don't find it.
1: Mm-mm. They say, because guess what? Y'all finally see she wasn't just another girl. She was one of a kind.
3: Cal.
2: Yo, who wrote this, cuz?
3: Cal, if I found that good woman, I can find me another one.
1: There's another one y'all regret losing that woman.
2: Do you know how many women?
1: Hey, this is when y'all regret losing that woman.
3: Uh-huh.
1: When you watch her glow up without you.
3: No.
2: I'm happy for her.
3: I hate that. No.
1: And then it hits y'all. Y'all go, you know what? She was never the problem. She was my peace.
3: Oh, Lord.
2: Did you write this?
4: Yes, you did.
3: That sound like a hater.
1: Oh, here's another one with y'all. This is when y'all regret that you let this woman go. When y'all look up and see she's being loved the way you never could.
3: Hold
1: you
3: on.
1: See her with her new man. Y'all get jealous.
3: Hold on.
1: Don't let her get happy. Don't let her be happy.
4: Now, don't let me see it either, because I'm a star or something.
3: Cal. That's his headache now. We don't be thinking like
1: right.
3: that. We be like, damn, he got the problems now.
1: Right. Mm,
3: good.
1: Here's one when you guys have regret, too. Y'all be laying up in the bed late at night, and then all of a sudden the memories hit you at that moment at night. Uh-huh. And you start looking at old pictures of her and stuff. Start looking at her Instagram, social media, whatever.
3: That's what y'all be hoping for, sure.
1: Yeah. Y'all missing that woman.
3: Like, we sitting up in the bed like it's a Neo video or something. Said, I'm so sick of love. So we do not be
2: so
3: thinking
2: sick
3: that.
2: Of you.
4: Like, we be laying in the bed on our side.
3: The feet is,
1: all right. And then finally they said, when he realized, when you guys regret it, when he realizes she's truly gone for good. And all of that, maybe one day, and all of that, they say that all dies. Y'all be like, oh, I could always go back. No, it's over.
3: Oh,
1: she
3: Lord.
1: Shuts the door, and that's when you guys regret it. Oh. Regret, fellas.
3: Talking about she shut the door. Yeah, we lock it. Right after she shut
1: it. Y'all know,
4: after
1: y'all
4: we slam it.
1: Right. Y'all more sensitive than women. Y'all are.
2: She ain't lying to a certain degree. She ain't lying.
3: I want to know who made that. Didi, did you, to keep it G, did you make that list? Because that sounded like a Didi production.
1: No, it wasn't a Didi production, Trey.
3: Like a Didi production.
1: I got it off of Love and Relationship Quotes.
3: Oh, hell no. Nah.
1: On social media.
2: Written by a woman who's still single.
1: Tomorrow, facts. Guess what? They have a list of what cheating is. They said, this is cheating. Tomorrow, make sure you're listening, because I'm going to get them all from Love and Relationships Online.
3: You know what I think will be juicier?
1: What?
3: How women feel when they lose a good man.
2: That's even better.
3: I ain't going to lie.
2: So good.
3: Y'all need to really make a list about that.
1: Yes. All right. Hey, go follow them. They're really good.
4: And that list's going to be long.
1: Love and Relationship Quotes. 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
2: Dang.
1: So now the daddy is like, don't put your hands on my son. What y'all think about this? 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
1: DD in the morning.
2: You never killed my vibe, baby. Keep rocking.
0: This is V103.

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Lucky Star Casino, the biggest jackpots and limitless promotions are closer than you think.

0: Boy, I told y'all it didn't. It tore up the internet yesterday, and then it tore up this studio morning. This radio studio right now.
1: I want to say you did an amazing job reading that.
0: Oh, as the narrator,
1: hey, can you hit one word for me?
0: What?
1: Boy, hit that boy.
0: I'm not. All right, here we go. Let's see what y'all think. Here's D. D, what are your thoughts this morning? Who you side with, the daddy, the biological, or the stepdad?
2: Man, I'm gonna have to side with the stepdad on this one. Because the simple fact of it, just because you're a sperm donor don't make you give you rights to be no dad, real. Like, that man is laying down his life, that man is paying the price. If somebody, if things go bump in the night, that's that stepdad gonna be there to protect that family. So he can't just step up just because you the biological, you dropped the seed and think you entitled to the right there over that house. You know, nah, he don't get no pass.
3: D say he ain't the stepdad, he the dad that stepped up. D, I get it, right? I understand exactly where you coming from with it. But I think that y'all kind of discount the fact that y'all are like only siding with the dad because he's there financially for the kid. And y'all are saying that, hold on, let me finish this.
2: Right.
3: Y'all are siding with the stepdad because he's there financially for the kid. But what if the real dad is there emotionally for the kid as well?
0: Good point.
3: Just because he can't be there financially doesn't mean that he can't dictate how his son is raised in that household.
2: Well, it don't sound like from the text or the narrator that he's even being in the boy's life outside of just being biologically there.
0: Yeah.
2: So I understand where you're coming from if he was doing that, but if this boy is acting out of line and he's lacking in discipline,
3: right?
2: Then his father obviously ignorant with my boy stuff. Like, so he's not giving him the type of guidance and discipline that he needs. Mm-hmm. So it's up to a real father, a man that wants to serve to be the real father to handle that business for that.
3: I'm gonna concede. He did call the daddy. So they have some kind of relationship.
0: Yeah, he did call the daddy. Yeah. The boy called the daddy. All right, what are you going to say, Chris?
4: He called him out of desperation. If the dad, real dad and his son had a better relationship, this wouldn't even happen with the stepdad.
0: All right, well, we don't know. Let's see. Here is Blair. Hey, Blair.
5: Morning, team. Good morning.
0: Blair, you hear what's going on. Whose side you on, the biological or the stepdaddy in this situation?
5: Man, it's always the dude that's running the house, stepdaddy. You know what I mean? Because I'm going to take on this wife and this son of ours, and this dude talking about he going to try to run my house? Let me tell you something. First of all, we ain't for the text. See, we'll get that out of the way.
6: Okay.
5: Yeah, we'll do that where I come from. Come on out here. You know where I stay. Come on.
6: Come and then son to learn. Say, you know where I stay.
5: So I'm going to learn a valuable lesson. So when I take his daddy down, then I'm going to go ahead and take that butt. And everything going to be kosher in that house.
0: Okay.
5: I promise you.
0: All right. You know what, Blair? Thank you very much for that. I appreciate that. Boy, that was simple and right to the point, wasn't it?
3: Very much so.
0: Here's Slim. Hey, Slim.
7: Hey, what's going on?
0: Slim. All right, so you hear what's going on. Here's the story, Slim. A man released text messages from his stepson's biological father warning him about disciplining the child. Who's wrong when the stepfather is like this? The stepfather's like, listen, I got the college fund was created by me, his clothes paid by me, summer camp, tutoring, basketball team. He's like, even the bed the boy sleeps in and the roof over his head, he takes care of. But the biological is like, don't put your hands on my son. Who are you siding with in this situation?
5: I'm siding with the stepfather. The biological father, he out of line. You know, and I honestly, like, If you gonna have something to say about when he disciplined him, that means you should step up and put in on the college fund. You should step up and he should be with you. If you don't want nobody else to discipline your child, but at the end of the day, he's showing him how to be a man. And that's what it takes.
3: I do agree with that. If you don't want him to be disciplined by me in that way, then you should probably take him out of my household. But I do think that y'all are, like, giving him a lot of power just because he's there financially for the kid.
0: I see what you're saying, though, Trey. I do.
3: Like, y'all like, literally are leaning on, because I pay for everything, I can whoop him if I want
4: see,
3: to.
4: You hear just finances. I hear...
0: Okay.
5: I don't believe in that. I don't think that he can just put his hands on him. Discipline is discipline. You know what I mean? And if he really loves his child, if he's not there full time, he should respect the fact that he got somebody that cares for his son in that way.
3: But he's not saying I don't want you to discipline him. He said I don't want you to hit him.
4: Don't put your hands on him.
5: I understand what you're saying. But you know, sometimes when you're in another man's household, you know, it'll get to a point where talking ain't gonna get the job done.
3: Well, you call me at that point as his dad. Oh, you call his mama at that point.
5: After he put his hands on him, he could have called his dad and been like, hey, I just had this situation with your son. I had to put hands on him. I think you need to holler at him.
3: It's a volatile situation because then if my son if my son is a 16-year-old boy and you put your hands on him, he buck up to you, that's an even bigger issue.
4: That's even more.
3: You know what I'm saying? Don't put your hands on him.
0: All right, y'all, hear what's going on. A man released text messages from his stepson's biological father warning him about disciplining the child. And the stepfather's like, I pay for everything. He's like, I didn't take care of the college education fund. He said he pays the clothes, summer camps, tutoring, basketball team. He also said the bed the son sleeps in and the roof over his head.
3: Dang.
0: So now the daddy is like, don't put your hands on my son. What y'all think about this? Who is right, the biological or the stepdad? Let us know right now. 833-TALK-TO-DEEDEE.
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0: It's DeeDee in the morning.
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1: All right, listen. Good morning. It's Didi in the Morning. They're talking about some phrases, y'all. They are talking. According to this, they said, here are what some people find the most annoying phrases in the English language.
2: Okay.
1: Number one, why do I
2: get the feeling he's about to have some real urban spins to him?
1: They may.
2: It's going to be real urban.
1: The most annoying phrases in the English language, with all due respect.
2: That's urban.
3: Yeah, that's urban.
2: Yeah, because as soon as they say that, they about to disrespect the mug
1: out of you.
4: Boy, I thought you was about to say that.
2: With all due respect,
1: I can't stand you. What? How you have all due respect and I can't stand you in the same sentence?
2: With all due respect, you wrong.
1: All right.
2: Damn.
1: Here's some more. They say these right here are the annoying phrases in the English language. I know, right?
2: I know, right?
1: Right.
2: Well, that ain't even proper English.
1: I know, right?
2: I know, right?
4: Yeah.
1: Why is that annoying? I like that one.
2: I know, right?
1: Yeah. I like I know right.
2: It don't move the conversation forward. It's almost like you want me to stop talking. You just saying it because you want to.
3: I was just going to say, yeah. You want this conversation to be short.
2: Yeah.
1: Right. I know, right?
2: I know, right?
3: I know, see? Yeah.
4: Like, I know.
1: Right?
3: All right, here go one. Hey, don't take this the wrong way.
2: Oh, yeah.
3: I don't like that. Don't take this. Because you finna say something.
1: The wrong way.
3: Don't take this the wrong way. I'm going to take this the wrong way.
1: Facts. Okay, here's another one they say people are tired of. At this moment in time.
2: At this moment in time.
4: That sounds like an email.
1: Mm-hmm.
2: It sounds like you're trying to get smart a little bit.
1: At this moment in time, because right here, right now,
2: yeah. That's what we're talking about, right. Not later.
1: I'm going to tell you which one I hate, and I hate when I hear it. And I hate this one. Mm. Okay? And they say these are the most annoying phrases in the English language. You ready? At the end of the day.
3: Dang.
1: The day gotta end. I hate that one. Right. At the end. People like to say, that's how they sum everything in, you know, but at the end of the day.
2: Uh-huh, yeah.
1: At the end of the day.
2: And then this is what they do, too. At the end of the day, you can do what you want to do.
1: Right.
2: I'm just telling you what I would do. I can't stand that one either. At the end of the day, you can do what you want to do.
1: Okay. Here's another phrase that people hate. You know, that work-life balance.
2: Yeah, what is that?
1: What is it?
2: What is that? What does that look like?
1: It's not, because we're spending 8 hours over here at the job.
2: Facts.
1: Then I'm spending another just two once I get home.
2: Right.
1: Then I go to sleep.
4: Okay, that seems like a goal.
1: Here's another one, y'all. Here's another one they said that people can't stand in the English language. I'm just saying.
2: Oh, yeah. Because what are you saying?
1: Nothing.
2: I'm just saying. Nope. You ain't saying nothing.
1: But see, that's how I hate when people say, you know what I'm saying? No, I don't.
2: Not at all.
1: No, I don't know what you're saying.
2: Matter of fact, I am confused.
3: Right. Matter of fact, do you know what you're saying?
2: Right. Yeah.
1: Okay, here's another one. Can we talk?
3: Oh, no.
1: I mean, you men hate that one.
2: I don't hate that one. Can we talk? I don't hate that one.
4: But that's what we're physically doing. This is a stupid question.
2: Depending on how you use it.
1: Yeah.
2: Depending on, because when the ladies be like, hey, can we talk? Oh, damn.
1: Yeah. Y'all get nervous and scared.
3: Or I'm going to say, for how long?
2: Yeah. But if I'm approaching you trying to spit game, hey, can we talk? I like that one.
3: Yeah.
2: That might be all right.
1: What about this? Thanks in advance.
2: Oh, nah, yeah, you trying to be funny.
4: So, again, nothing.
2: Yeah, you trying to be funny.
3: Yeah, that's slick trying to be funny, I think.
1: That normally ends at an email. You'll say that in an email.
4: Hey,
1: can I get
4: like
1: so-and-so-and-so-and-so? Yeah. Thanks in advance.
2: Yeah.
1: All right, and the final one. This is the number one for me. This is like, this trumps all of them. It is what it is.
3: Uh-huh. Damn.
2: Yeah, no.
1: What that means.
4: What is it?
1: Yeah, it just means it's nothing. It means we equal. It ended. We argued for no reason.
4: It means nothing.
2: Let me go back to one. Thanks in advance. That give me the same energy as one of them older ones where it's like, I'm trying to get like you, big dog.
1: Oh, I hate that one.
2: I can't stand that one either.
3: Get like you.
2: I'm trying to get like you.
1: Ain't that like high signing on somebody?
2: You trying to be funny a little bit on the cool. Yeah, I'm trying to get like you.
4: Thanks in advance to me means you're going to do it anyway.
2: Yeah.
1: Right.
4: Well, I'm not even asking you for permission.
1: Yeah.
4: It's almost like an insult.
2: Oh, how about this one? Everybody ain't able. Yeah.
1: I hate that one. That's an insult.
4: Yeah.
2: You sure right. Everybody ain't able.
4: Ain't. Yeah.
1: I hate that one. Make me feel guilty.
2: But you summed it up
1: when you said you sure right. That's one I can't stand either.
4: You can't stand you sure right.
1: You know what your sure right is? It just ends the conversation too. Like, you know what?
4: Oh, it is what.
1: Your sure right is equal to it is what it is.
2: It is what it is.
3: Yeah. Here's a slick one right here. I see you.
1: I like that one.
2: It can be slick.
3: It can be slick, though.
2: You use that one.
1: Yeah.
2: You use that one.
1: I just love it. Somebody, it tickles me.
3: I see you.
1: Yeah, I love it.
4: Unless you're doing something wrong.
1: JJ said I walk in. I see you. I know.
2: Y'all be trying to be funny saying that, though, on the cool. Trying to be funny.
1: See some of the phrases they say that are annoying to people in the English language. All right, y'all. It's Didi It is what it is in the morning.
3: Oh, no.
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1: 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It's Dee Dee in the Morning. Hey, we gave away tens of thousands of dollars with our $1,000 minute game this year. I mean, a lot.
4: Mm-hmm.
1: 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Follow us all online. 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
1: Two P's. Coming up, we're going to play our $1,000 minute game next. It's Dee Dee in the morning.
15: 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B103. 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

0: Alrighty, listen, we got to have a conversation real quick, you guys. I don't know if anybody saw this, but they came out with the places where you should never hide your money in your house. Does anybody have a lot of money? Well, I guess I shouldn't ask that and tell you. Right. Where your money at in your house?
1: I was about to say, I'm not telling you where I'm putting my cash. Right.
0: Where y'all hide your money at?
2: Ain't that nothing?
0: Look at JJ, ain't saying nothing.
2: Boy.
0: Where everybody hide their money?
3: Okay, so in the past, I put it in like in shoe boxes.
0: Okay.
3: I put it in socks.
0: Yeah.
3: In my sock drawer.
0: You know what I used to put mine in? And then I ended up not remembering which coat. Somebody had told me, put your money in a coat in your closet, in a pocket.
2: Right. Yeah.
0: And I forgot what coat.
2: Yeah.
4: Man.
2: Forgot the game of the Goodwill.
4: I'll tell you.
1: Oh, my God.
0: That's what they say you're supposed to put in. Have you heard that, too?
2: Yeah.
0: All right, here's what they're saying, guys. If you are trying to stash some cash at your house, they say here are the places never to put it. Number one, under the mattress. Don't dare.
2: Oh, hell no.
0: Now, don't you dare.
2: Hang on. That was probably my number one.
0: No, it wasn't.
2: Yeah, under the mattress. You just think like.
0: All right. Number two, they said don't put it inside the freezer. Don't put your money inside the freezer. Some people do. Cold cash.
2: I have done that.
0: Y'all ain't never heard me say cold cash? You wrap it up?
2: Yeah.
0: Yeah. In the sock drawer. Don't do it.
2: I think that's a good one.
0: Really? You think the sock drawer?
1: So many socks.
0: Hell no.
1: You gonna go through all of them?
0: Yeah.
3: Good luck.
0: All right, here's another one. I didn't know this. They said never stash your money inside books on a shelf.
2: Okay, yeah.
0: That's a good place, though.
2: Nah, you're going to forget that one.
3: I don't know. None of my homies read. I think they're safe.
0: I
3: think the money's safe in there.
1: The books out shelf, they ain't going nowhere.
2: See, it get dangerous because you don't either. You know what I'm saying? So you'll never pull it open.
0: Right.
3: That's a good point, Trey.
0: They also said this, never stash your cash inside cabinets or a pantry.
2: That makes sense.
0: Never under a loose floorboard. That sounds like something off TV. Anybody got a floorboard?
2: Can't co-sign that one.
0: Right. Oh, what I did. They said never do it inside closets. Never stash cash inside your closet.
2: Okay.
0: I didn't know this sounds like a good one. Never stash cash inside your bathroom cabinet.
2: Yeah. Mm. It seemed like everybody has access to that.
3: Yeah.
0: So the cabinet.
2: Your bathroom.
0: They also said that. Now, I didn't even think of this is a good one to me, but they said do not stash cash inside old electronics.
3: Can I give y'all a good one? I'm going to give y'all a gem.
0: What?
3: Take out the sole of your shoe, put the money in there, and then put the sole back in.
0: Nah, I don't know. How much money are you talking about? About $2?
2: I'm about to say it. Like,
3: well,
0: how much money? You got coins in there?
1: You just left the street. You could have $200.
0: He got like five
1: bills.
0: Quarters.
1: What are you talking about?
4: Right. You're going to mess around and look like you wearing heels.
3: Hey, I need it.
0: Okay, you do. And then finally, they said in plain sight decoy spots, never put your money, so you got to like hide it.
2: So,
0: I saw something that I really wanted to get, and my husband said, people are going to know. It was a Spam can that you could, like, you guys know what I'm talking about?
3: Everything, that Coca-Cola cans, everything,
0: Have y'all seen those where you can stash cash?
2: Yeah.
0: He was like, don't do it. People already know.
3: From afar, but when you grab them, you can tell there's something funny with them.
2: Out of all those places, though, then where can you hide it in the house?
3: That's like,
2: where is a good, because that's everywhere in the house.
0: J. Cruz, where do you?
3: I just told you, a shoe.
0: A shoe.
2: Put it in the attic.
4: I lay mine on my ceiling fan blades.
0: Oh, that's a good one. You got to tape them.
4: Yeah, you got to tape it.
0: You got to tape it up there.
3: Never
0: tape
3: it up.
4: How about behind a mirror?
0: Yeah, that's
3: I've seen that.
4: A picture or something like that.
3: Picture frame.
2: How much are you really hiding behind? And who got pictures still in their damn house?
0: I do.
2: Do you?
0: Yeah, I have.
2: Of who?
0: Me. No, I don't know. All right. Anyways, coming up, we got some cash for you. The $1,000 mini games on the way. 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

0: bath now. It has dropped 70%.
1: Yeah. I mean, a lot of people can't fit in the tub, I feel like. You know, we got an obesity problem, too, in the United States.
0: Yeah,
1: so
0: that's a good point.
1: A lot of folks just can't fit.
0: Yeah.
2: And then they need to consider making these tubs a little longer.
1: Facts.
2: Yeah. You be warm, but your knees be cold as hell.
1: And then they start turning white because
2: they're out the water.
0: Yeah, but yes. Isn't that interesting that people ain't getting in the bathtub? Yeah.
1: I didn't know that women actually like sit in the bathtub, and that after they sit in the tub, they take a shower.
0: I didn't know that either. Well, I'm a woman.
2: See, I ain't gonna lie, I do the opposite. I take my shower first.
1: And then sit in the tub?
2: Yeah, because, you know.
0: I ain't doing nothing. I'm getting my butt in the water.
1: Oh, God. you just sitting there stewing if you don't take a shower afterwards.
0: I have bubble baths and things and some candles going and drinking my wine and talking on the phone is a good thing.
1: See?
0: Speakerphone.
1: Not talking on the phone.
0: Speakerphone.
2: That dirt. In that tub, see? Yeah.
0: Let's get into the game, though.
3: Get it done in 60 seconds. 60 seconds. A minute to win it with a $1,000 minute game. A DD in the morning exclusive.
0: That's why I'm leery of pool parties. Some of them folks ain't been in a full thing of water in years.
1: Oh, my goodness. Yeah, for sure. And then you see the water, and it'd be murky.
0: Exactly.
1: Like swamp water.
0: Hey, good morning. Who is this?
4: Lionel.
0: Hey, Lionel, how you doing?
2: Lionel. Boy, I ain't heard a Lionel in so long.
1: Facts.
0: Lionel.
4: I'm good. How about y'all?
2: We're good, man. You got an old classic name there, player.
4: You know how it is.
2: Yeah.
1: He sound like a classic dude, so you know how it is.
2: You know how it is.
1: Just
2: he's a classic man.
0: Mm-hmm. Well, Lionel, we have cash. We're going to spin the wheel for you, and good luck. Here we go.
3: DJ.
5: J. Cruz. JJ from the SIP.
3: Trey G.
5: $30 bonus.
2: Ooh. 30.
1: All right, Lionel, we're going to get you this money, and you can do whatever you want to with it. I'm going to read you the 10 questions. If you don't know the answer, what you going to say, L?
4: Pass.
1: That's right. It's Trey G. He was talking to somebody in the background.
2: Yeah, you heard
1: it. Yeah. He talking to somebody in the background. Yeah.
2: He said, you want some
4: coffee?
1: Okay. He can't help you on this test, though, so just make sure you walk out the room.
4: All right,
1: for sure. If you don't know the answer, just say pass, like you said, and we'll spin the block and answer it again. Sound like a plan?
4: Yes, sir.
1: Let's get paid. First question. What age would you like to relive?
4: 20.
1: What did you do for your last birthday?
4: Vegas.
1: Cardi B's song Pretty and Petty is a diss track for which rapper?
4: Offset.
1: Uh-uh.
4: Pass.
1: Which state can you find the Gateway Arch?
4: St. Louis.
1: The state.
4: Pass.
1: Okay. How many prisoners made the major escape from the New Orleans jail?
4: 4.
1: Uh-uh.
4: 3.
1: Uh-uh.
4: 5.
1: Uh-uh.
4: 6, 7, 8.
1: Uh-uh.
4: 10.
1: There you go. Janae Weary is the birth name of which female rapper?
4: Ice Spice.
1: Uh-uh.
2: Close.
4: Doja Cat.
2: Uh-uh. In that little area, though.
4: Pass.
1: What's the fourth question I asked you, number 4?
0: Pass.
4: Where's the St. Louis Arch?
0: Yeah.
1: Come on, who on the morning show is the youngest of their siblings?
0: Damn.
4: Crazy.
1: Yay!
0: You got it. Okay, he got five out of eight. Y'all only got to 8.
1: That's all right.
0: 5 out of 8. What you missed was this one. You missed Cardi B's song, Pretty and Petty, is about... which rapper? Bia. Which state can you find the Gateway Arch? You said St. Louis, Missouri. That's what he kept saying, the state. You missed this one. Janae Weary is the birth name of which female rapper? You were right there. Sexy Red.
1: Big Sexy.
0: Sexy Red. Mm-hmm. So you got 5 out of 10. You're going to get $10 every correct answer. We added up his $50, but you spun the wheel and got an extra what? 10? What did
2: you
0: get?
2: No, 30.
0: Oh, you got an extra 30. 30. You got $80 coming to you.
2: Hey, All right, not bad.
0: $80, Lionel. Do me a favor. Tell everybody the show that gave you a shot at $1,000.
4: Baby in the morning.
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0: Good morning. It's Dee Dee in the morning. We're about to get into our $1,000 minute game, all right? We're going to give somebody some cash. But in the meantime, did anybody hear this? You know what they said? Over the past 40 years, the number of people taking a bath has dropped. What do y'all think it has dropped to? What's the percentage?
1: Yeah. Taking a bath?
0: Taking a bath. Getting that ass, excuse me, getting that butt in that water.
1: In that water, though.
0: Sitting fully in it.
1: I'm going to say probably about 41%.
0: No.
2: Ooh.
0: What'd you say?
2: I was right around the same. I was going to say 48, but
0: no.
2: That no was pretty
0: 70%
2: good.
0: 70% of people now, that's the number of people who do not take a

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Won't you come play around my way? Hey, listen to what I gotta say. Timberland. 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
1: Yeah. 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

Pharrell on V103, throwback hip hop and R&B. I am TV's Jerry. Be a tastemaker and follow me at TV's Jerry or at V103OKC. Leave a comment. Tell me what you want to hear right now. 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

Taking it back to the days of Jay Curls and O.E. 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